I'm leaving the table. I'm out of the game. I don't know the people in your picture frame. If I ever loved you, oh no, no, it's a crying shame. If I ever loved you, if I knew your name. You don't need a lawyer, I'm not making a claim. You don't need to surrender, I'm not taking aim. I don't need a lover, no, no, no. The wretched beast is tame. I don't need a lover. So blow out the flame. There's nobody missing. There is no reward. Little by little, we're cutting the cord. We're spending the treasure. Oh, no, no, that love cannot afford. 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
1: One cannot find love by searching for it. 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
1: Will you play something gay?
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Bad man she love, yeah. Bad man she love, yeah. Bad man she love, yeah. Bad man she love, yeah. Bad man she love, yeah. Bad man she love, yeah. Bad man she love, yeah. Bad man she love, yeah. Bad man she love, yeah. Bad man she love, yeah.

Yeah, you know, Gang had many kids, you know. We got some more. Damien, Julian, Junior Gang and Julian Marley, come in. Yeah! Rastafari, bless. Kaya, man. With a kayak.

Yo. Now imagine that some people never say a coconut tree. Some people never even say a lizard or a donkey, a yamil, a river, you know? Well, where I come from, you know what I mean? Yeah, we can hear the birds in the morning time, you understand? Wake up and we get up and we go do some running and things sometime until waterfall or what have you, you understand? Wash all relax and things and pick all the fruit straight off of the tree and say, yeah, fresh munch. 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Give all praises and ray. So that is why this is the halfway tree, cause this is where the sewers will meet the rivers, you know? And the skyscrapers will meet the mountains. You know what I mean? Yeah, the streets will meet the beach and, you know what I mean? The city will come down to the island. Have the best of both worlds. Cause I'm gonna have to know the earth, because the earth is the Lord and the fullness thereof. Selah.

Hear me, lion. Yo, I mean, I'm Junior Gang, and you don't know a nocturnal sound system. He's a friend for jazz and cap assassin. So last year, I leave my lion. Sure. Well done. Some sound boy bawling out. We hear some little sound boy bawling out. Badang. Some sound boy bawling out. We hear some little sound boy bawling out. Just tell them send nocturnal sound where we need overall. Them deal with dance all my girls start ball. A nocturnal sound where we need overall. The way them deal with dance all. Hey yo. And then they never play fin a guy in a three-piece suit. Nor no pretty boy and no Chris Nike boot. Them a play fin a dapper and a play fin a dupe. Them play the heavy dub. Them feed the little ghetto youths a balling story. Starry, X news to cleaner. Foot might be dirty, but his heart is much cleaner than those politicians fighting down sense mania. And get up every day, man, wanna run this arena. An extra, sextra, redollop. Nocturnal charge for murder, there is no doubt about it. When a baby won't feed and can't do without it, the large 45 will love to scout it. Oh no, some sound boy bawling out. We hear some little sound boy bawling out, badang. Some sound boy bawling out. We hear some little sound boy bawling out. Well done, nocturnal sound system where we need do overall. We them deal with dance all, my girl start ball. A nocturnal sound where we need do overall. We them deal with dance all. Hey yo, now I man did say Jack and Jill went up the hill to sell some marijuana. Buck up the fed, they broke Jack Crown and Jill came tumbling after. Look about peeps, y'all lost a sheep to thief in the pasture. And if one tried that again, boom, kings and kings, the laws of laws of a loss, they never lost. Inspire die at night to be a turntable master. We now go bow down to no slave master. Help the youth them first and ask the questions them after. Yeah, my lion, a junior gang talking to them. You don't know a nocturnal sound system, large scene, a next millennium shit.

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We're about to bring back the old rhythms, though. The African shit. Yeah.

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1: We'll hear about that tomorrow.
2: Oh, it's you.
1: Where's Jose?
3: What do you want him for?
1: I have something for him.
3: Give it to me. I will give it to him.
1: So you want to give it to him? I have something for you too, you know.
3: My God. Look what me get myself into now.
1: I'll tell you, it was grinding me in the bed, double crossing me.
3: Jesus Christ. Jesus Christ. Jesus Christ. Mercy. No. No. No, don't shoot.